opened up his case and he said, "I'll start this show." And fire flew from his fingertips as he rosined up his bow. And he pulled the bow across the strings and it made an evil hiss. And then a band of demons joined in

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0: Your 4th of July block party weekend. 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Sunday morning, Misty here with you. And would you like to win some lawn tickets to like select shows and select cities? 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So get signed up. Head over to WQUT.com. That's how you win. 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

0: It's your 4th of July block party weekend. Blocking some REO Speedwagon. Wrapping it up with a little Back on the Road Again this Sunday morning. Tri-Cities Classic Rock 101.5 WQUT. How did you like to get out on the road with a Indian Sport Chief motorcycle? 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You know, one you can just get on and say, I won this. Well, you can do that. It's from Tennessee Hills and WQUT. We got a raffle happening right now. 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

0: Hey, it's Buzz. Y'all have a great weekend. Enjoy the fireworks. Be safe. And thanks for rocking out with QUT. Happy birthday, America.
1: Yes.

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Let's do more rock now. It's Alice's Attic with Alice Cooper.

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Let's do more rock right now. Alice's Attic with Alice Cooper.

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I come home one particular evening. 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I said, "No. Can't find no job. Therefore, I ain't got no money to pay the rent."

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